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1: That's right, we are Galaxy Radio, and it's a couple down after your 6 o'clock hour. Waking you up on this 2 for Tuesday. Let me see what I got for you, man. I got some Russian coming through. Talking about Santa, but first, man, Brutal Liefdes take you guys to the water cunt. Good morning. A couple down after your 6 o'clock. Richie Styles, Tony Q. It's the morning marathon.
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0: That's right, peace to the planet and beyond. It's the kid DJ Richie Styles. And the beautiful Tony Q on a Tuesday check-in, a.k.a. Tony loves a good Tuesday.
8: It is Tony Tuesday.
0: That part right there, man. Tony, how you feeling?
8: I'm good.
0: Awesome.
8: How are you feeling? I know you're under the weather.
0: I'm not feeling the best, but I'm here. I'm in the hot seat. It's about to be a dope-ass day. I'm going to stay positive regardless, all right? Let me see, man. I got some Bruno Mars coming up for you with I Just Might. We got some Nas with The World Is Yours. Take you back to that year in 1994. It's Galaxy in the morning time, the morning marathon. We in the building straight down to 10 o'clock with you, making sure that you good, making sure that you great, making sure that at some point today, you have a smile on your face, all right? Good morning.
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10: Yeah.

Keeping it real, keeping it hip hop every day, all day, baby. It's a vibe inside of the studios of Galaxy. You ready? Man, what I got for you coming up and coming through. I got some Don Toliver on the way. Talking about body. But French Montana's in the building too with that, you know, I think it's okay to call it a classic. Yeah. Because, this is since 2021. Should I call it a classic or should I call it a...

0: up, because, yes, it is the morning marathon, and we finna take you there straight down to 10 o'clock. Hold on, baby. Vibes coming.
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0: You're on the one station for hip hop and R&B every day, all day. Got some big ones coming for you. We talking about some Jay-Z would never change. Speaking of Jay-Z, man, we got to get to that because he's been doing some really dope things lately. We also got some Throwby coming through featuring Kai and the beautiful Jade Lauren with Hoch. Let's get to it, baby. We loading them up on this 2 for Tuesday.
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1: Top of the morning for real, for real, for real. It is definitely the 14th day of the month, July. Guess what? I got some pretty dope National Days for you. Right off the bat is National Mac and Cheese Day. Now, for all my mac and cheese fans, if you love a good mac and cheese, hey, man. Hey, that's all I got for you, okay? If you know about mac and cheese, then yes. If you know, you know. But if you don't know, you need to figure that out, buddy. You need to figure that out. It is also one of Tony's favorite days. It's National Nude Day. Now, for some reason, I don't know why she told me this. TMI when she said it. But she said she likes to walk around her house in the nude. Why, Tony? Tell us why.
2: It's freeing.
1: It's freeing?
2: Yeah.
1: So, spring. Summer, winter, spring?
2: Don't matter.
1: Any particular time?
2: Don't matter.
1: You're down to the skeebies.
2: I mean, it's your sanctuary, your space, safe space.
1: In the birthday suit.
2: In your house.
1: That part. Well, hey, man, salute to you if you do that, too. It is also National Be Nice to Bugs Day. Now, there's only one particular bug that I'm nice to, dude. That's a ladybug. All the rest bugs? Nah. Sorry. Sorry, guys. Maybe ants sometime. Do you like ants, Tony?
2: No, who likes ants? Nobody likes ants.
1: If you got an ant farm, maybe. Hey, but let me just tell you, it is also National Grand Marnier Day. Now, if you've ever had a Grand Marnier, then you know exactly what we're talking about. You know, is that liqueur that has that what was this, orange peel taste? It's very sweet, but also very subtle. Nice. Goes well with Crepe Suzette. So yes, if you know, you know. If you don't know, hey man, put yourself up on some game. It is also National Bastille Day. Now shout out to Saint Martin, you know what we're talking about. What's up with Bastille Day, Tony?
2: Bastille Day is a French holiday, started in France when it was the beginning of the French Revolution.
1: Right.
2: It is a day when they stormed the prison and seized gunpowder and free political prisoners and basically armed revolutionaries and did all of that on today.
1: So today, that is a national holiday, man.
2: Yep.
1: So shout out to all my French Bastille marchers out there, right? If you know, again, you know. Last but not least, it's National Break Free from Big Trees Day. I'm not really sure what that one means, but break free. Be free. Be wild and free. All right? With that being said, with that being done, there's also one here saying Shark Awareness Day, but hey, man, I don't think nobody's going swimming anytime soon. But then again, it is the weather, huh? If you are outside, beware of sharks, okay? That's your national days for today. Of course, like I said, today is the 14th day of the month, July. It's Galaxy in the Morning Time. Richard Styles, Tony Q, what's up with it?
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1: How can I be homophobic? My bitch is gay. Hitman in a top track, see a man topless, even a stick is gay. Hugging my brothers and say that I love them, but I don't swing that way. The man them celebrate Eid, the trap still running on Christmas Day.

Your number one station every day, all day, baby. Richie Styles and Tony Q on the check-in. If you didn't know, hell, hey. Nice to meet you, man. Nice to make your acquaintance. Nice to get to know you, man. Of course, if this is their first time under the influences of our voices, well then, hey, every Monday to Friday, this is what we do from that 6 o'clock straight down to this 10 o'clock. We come through with them hits and them bangers, some light, and I mean very light conversation. Not too much, you know, all of them other radio stations are with a yap, too much. But nah, we keep it light, we keep it fluffy, we keep it hip-hop, R&B, Afro, dancehall. We keep it vibes. All right, let me see, we got some more hits, some more bangers coming your way.

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1: Man, oh man, oh man. Vibes on vibes on vibes. Let me just tell you, it is 7 o'clock. We got Kanye West coming through, talking about Preacher Man. But I love it. Kiba is first. Let's go get him, baby.
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0: 7 o'clock is here. Good morning to you. Good morning.
1: And now, another hour loaded with stars and bangers. Here are Richie and Tony waking you up in the Galaxy Morning Marathon.
0: That part right there, baby. Wakey, wakey, eggs and bakey, baby. Hey, yo, couple down after this 7 o'clock. You already know, man. We got that punk going the way. That's by Russian. All eyes on me. Tupac Shakur is in here, man. Ambitions of a writer. Welcome to that 7 o'clock. Whatever you got doing, whatever you got, you know, if you got to get your ass up and out the house, do so, okay? Now is the time. Let's get to it, baby. It's vibes on vibes on vibes. Good morning. Good morning. Good morning. Good morning.
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2: Yes, so our wacky facts for this morning, it is July 14th. You lose hair, or lose around 50 to 100 strands of hair every day without noticing. You might not notice.
0: I've been noticing.
2: 100 hairs every day?
0: Yeah, I've been noticing.
2: Okay, but your fingernails. It is, actually. It's a lot. Well, it seems like a lot. But anyways, your fingernails grow faster in summer than they do in the winter. Hmm. So you might notice this summer, especially, that your nails are growing really, really quickly and kind of beautifully. Well, yeah, that's because in the summer, it happens quicker than in the winter. And last but not least, goosebumps can happen when you hear your favorite songs. Not just when you're cold.
0: Interesting.
2: Or not when something is a little scary, but no, it happens also when you hear your favorite song.
0: What about when you're, you know, when somebody said something very touching? You
2: possibly,
0: also get goosebumps.
2: Possibly. Mm-hmm. But yeah, that is your wacky facts for this morning. It's July 14th.
0: That part right there, man, I got some Omalay on the way for you. I also got some exercise with Dream Girl. And we also got some Grandmaster Flash with White Lines, taking you back to that year, 2006. It's Galaxy in the Morning Time. Richie Styles, Tony Q, straight down to the 10 o'clock. This is 2 for Tuesday. What's up with it?
3: Oh, it's hot out here.
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1: And we definitely keeping it pushing. More hits and bangers coming your way. I'm talking about whom? Some Gunna in here with F You Mean. One of my favorite Gunna songs. Let me see. Bruce the Lifter is also in here with Mark Many Date. Don't make me hot, huh? It's already hot. It's already hot. Load them up. It's coming.
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0: all is Galaxy, Richard Styles, and Tony Q in the building. Yeah, man, Gunna came through just now with that F You Mean. Like I said, one of my favorite Gunna songs. It's always a vibe, it's always a vibe, it's always a vibe. But let me see what I got coming up, man. I got some Squabble Up on the way. That's by Kendrick Lamar. Who else we got here? We also got some Drake, Make Me Proud. Yeah. I think I called that in the wrong order, but it's okay, it's all right. First, though, we got some Tyler featuring Zara. Yeah? Now, Tony, I don't know if this is a rumor, but maybe you could help me clear this shit up, dude.
1: Okay.
0: Is Tyler now dating Burna Boy?
1: Tyler?
0: Yeah.
1: I don't know. That's news to me. That's kind of, I don't know. I would have to look that up.
0: I'm curious. Let's
1: look
0: that up.
1: They look weird together, though.
0: They would look different together.
1: it look like giant and, you know, little fairy, I guess.
0: Wild. Super wild. Hey, man, let me know if you know that, if that's facts or alleged situations. For all my Tyler fans, for all the Burna Boy fans. If so, man, hey, kudos to that. That'd be dope for him. We got some more hits and bangers coming up, though. Let's go get to it.
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0: It's Galaxy in the Morning Time. Richard Styles, Tony Q coming through with it. Hey, man, it is that time to get sleazy, huh?
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0: Jigga Man.
4: Jigga Man, ho. So we'll be talking Jay-Z because, you know, Reasonable Doubt had his 30th anniversary. And to celebrate, he had, you know, a whole concert at the Madison Square Garden in New York. Now, what we're going to talk about, though, is Jay-Z's hat has fans talking ahead of the show. Well, before the show. So apparently, leave it to Jay-Z to continue making headlines even before the show happened, because, of course, the show was this weekend, the past weekend, so between the 10th and the 12th. So Jay-Z had the headlines with something as simple as a fitted cap. Now, as Hov geared up for the stadium concert celebrating the 30th anniversary, rehearsals photos had surfaced, giving fans a small glimpse behind the curtain. Now, in the photos, Jay-Z is rocking what appears to be a standard black New York Yankees fitted cap until you look a little closer. Now, on the back of the hat is a custom Jay-Z 30 patch, a tribute to, of course, the milestone of the 30th anniversary of Reasonable Doubt. It's a subtle flex, but a meaningful one. Anyone who's followed Jay-Z's career knows his connection to the Yankees runs real deep. From the lyrics to appearances to fashion choices to the Yankees logo has practically become part of his personal brand over the years at this point. Now, fans are wondering whether this custom fitted is just a rehearsal piece, or is it something that's going to be on sale? Is this going to be an official merchandise? What's going to happen? Now, of course, the show was sold out and was packed from all of the videos I saw online. Every little detail was analyzed and everything. The anniversary celebration had already included, you know, pop-up events and special merchandises. And of course, he had the rollout of the custom vinyl for the Target release this year, but other tributes throughout New York City. So a custom whole fitted hat would definitely fit the rollout, right? One thing's for sure, Jay-Z knows how to build anticipation without saying a word. A custom patch here, a rehearsal photo there, and, you know, everybody's already talking. Now, my question is, what's the most iconic artist and city connection in music history? Is it Jay-Z in New York, Drake in Toronto, Outkast in Atlanta, Kendrick in Compton, or N.W.A. in Compton? Let me know. What do you guys think? And that is your sleaze for this morning.

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1: That's right, we are Galaxy Radio, man. Richard Styles and Tony Kim on the 8 o'clock check-in. Hello, good morning, 8 o'clock. Man, we got some little baby on the way talking about Mrs. Trendsetter. But first, the beautiful Kalani's coming through with Folded. Top of the morning, let's get it started. Let's get it going. Let's make it make sense. Two for Tuesday. What up with it?
0: We right back. Yeah. We right back.
3: Well, okay.
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trapping and rapping, I'm golden. 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I like to take her down and then I get up out of it. I'm like a thief in the night. 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I like to take her down and then I get up out of it. I'm like a thief in the night. Pinch lip gang, we still got strikes. Swiping no swipe, we took that.

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I like take her down and then I get up out of it. I'm like a thief in the night. Pinch lip game, we still got stripes. 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Niggas ain't getting no tight, get back. 700K in my boot bag. Mrs. Trench said or whatever she do, they bite. I

0: back.
1: It's Galaxy in the Morning Time, and you know what time it is. Tony Tuesday.
2: It's Tony Tuesday today.
3: It is Tony Tuesday, and I didn't tease this story because I wanted to wait, but Stefon Diggs has a legal battle that takes another turn. Now, I know we ain't talk about him in a hot minute, especially since him and Cardi be on, off, but let's get into this story that's making headlines for a little bit, right? This week, we are talking another major development. Now, NBA star Stefon Diggs and his accuser, Christopher Griffith, are still locked in a legal battle that's becoming more complicated by the day. Now, if you've been following this story, you know both sides have very different versions of what happened. Now, Griffith has accused Diggs of sexual assault. Now, I should have given a trigger warning for this, but hey, for you, so you know, trigger warning moving forward. Diggs has strongly denied those allegations. In fact, Diggs actually filed a lawsuit first that led to Griffith filing a countersuit of his own. So this has turned into a full-blown courtroom battle. And the latest update, well, according to reports, Griffith has now submitted roughly 100 pages of text messages as evidence in the case. Those messages reportedly include conversations from both iMessage and Instagram. This comes from Diggs' legal team argued that Griffith had not provided the messages they requested and claims Diggs was unable to access some of the Instagram exchanges because he had already been blocked. Now, the judge overseeing the case will review the newly submitted material and determine what happens next. But at this point, no final ruling has been made, no verdict has been reached, and both parties continue to stand by their claims. So while the internet is already picking sides, the legal process is still playing out. Now, what's interesting is that all of this is happening while Diggs' football future remains uncertain. The Patriots wide receiver is currently a free agent and there have been reports that teams like the Washington Commanders and Baltimore Ravens could have interest in signing him. But with an ongoing legal battle hanging over everything, many people are wondering how that could impact the next chapter of his career. Because of course, teams are not going to want to touch him right now until this is over. So for now, this case remains active and his newly submitted messages would become a key part of what happens next. We'll continue to follow the story as more information becomes available. But yes, that is your Tony Tuesday update on Stefon Diggs and this sticky legal situation.
1: Sticky legal situation indeed, man. Man, shout out to all the Stefon Diggs fans. Shout out to all the Cardi B fans. Shout out to anybody that's been following this story. And if you are not one who is following this story, hey man, it's all good. It's okay. It's just some internet garbage. You know how it is?
3: Yep.
1: Man, we got some more hits, some more bangers coming through for you. I'm talking about some Webby on the way. I'm talking about Independent. Let's get to that, okay? That and so much more is coming through, coming to for you.
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0: I'm Rich Zales, Tony Q. Vibing with you straight down to that 10 o'clock. Man, I got some ASAP Rocky on the way for you. Talking about Stay Here for Life. That's that brand new work, of course. We got that Mary J. Blige also with Suitcase. But first, though, Birdman is coming through with the Why You Mad. It's Tuesday. You shouldn't be mad. Huh? It's Tuesday. Why are you mad, Tony? Why?
1: You tried it.
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down and watch. 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

0: Some more bangers coming your way, man. I'm talking about some Travis Scott with the kick out. We also got some Gimme Dots. That's by Aerostar and WizKid. 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It's more like late last year, but still a vibe, still a vibe. All right, let's go get to it. It's coming. It's loading.
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0: It's Galaxy in the Morning Time. More hits, more bangers, more vibes, more energy, more Richard Styles, more Tony Q. Always hanging out with you, man, from that Monday to Friday. Hey, it's always a vibe, it's always an energy, it's always love. Nothing but love, in fact. Now let's see what we got coming up right now, right here. Tony, you's about ready to get into things that happened on this day?
1: Yep.
0: Okay. Let's squeeze into things that happened on this particular day.
2: Things that happened on this day.
1: Things that happened on this day. It is July 14. We can start off with the year 2009. Michael Jackson's fans from all over the world congregated at London's O2 Arena, where the star had been due to begin his run of 50 concerts. Fans who left messages to a wall of tributes and conducted Jackson's sing-alongs held a minute's silence at 6:30 to mark the time when the doors to the concert would have opened. 2013 sees 73-year-old Tina Turner marry her boyfriend of 27 years, record producer Aaron Bach, on the shores of Lake Zurich in Switzerland. A few years later, though, Bach gave her one of his kidneys when she needed a transplant. And last but not least, in 2018, Drake breaks his own record for most entries on the Hot 100 at once when he placed 27 songs on the tally following the release of his album, Scorpion. And that is all that happened on this day. It is July 14th.
0: Couple things happened indeed, man. Speaking of Drake, Drake is still out here running these streets, Tony.
1: Of course he is.
0: He's definitely running these streets hard, man. Drazy Drake fans, hey man, we got some more hits and bangers coming your way. It is Galaxy in the Morning Time. You know the vibes.
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0: Yeah. Yeah.
1: Oh, baby. 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
0: Look. 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My notepad caught many bodies. 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Man, you know that I'm a somebody. And little baby bad, she got a drum body. Hey.

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1: That's right, 9 o'clock, energy's here. What's up with it?
0: Yeah. And now, another hour with the biggest bangers. 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
1: 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Richie Styles and Tony Kimono check in. Chris Brown coming through with the obsession, but first, Plies. Let's go, let's go, let's go. Turn up.
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2: If you were born today, July 14th, you're quick-witted, highly expressive, and always ready with something clever to say. While you're social, fun-loving, and enjoy being around people, there's a more serious side to personality that not everyone gets to see. You appreciate tradition and understand the importance of structure, especially when it comes to maintaining strong values and meaningful connections. Happy birthday to you, and you. We're going to see who is also with you this morning, celebrating a birthday. We're going to start off with rapper O-Eazy. The little rapper is turning 14 years old this morning. Who would have had a birthday this morning is rapper Bloodhound Lil Jeff. Unfortunately, he passed away in 2024. Comedian Lonnie Love is turning 55 years old this morning. Let's see who else we have on the list right now. Model Jasmine Brown is turning 31 years old. We also have another model, Alexis Sky, is turning 32 years old this morning. And last but not least, Teddy Afro, the singer, is turning the big 50 years old. So to our birthday stars this week, you already know, may your year be filled with happiness and good health and memories and memories and memories, and make it a great one. Happy birthday from us here at the Morning Marathon to you.
0: That part right there. Happy birthday, happy birthday, happy birthday. Man, it's your day, okay? Go out, cut your cake, celebrate, and enjoy the mess out of that. Now let's see what I got coming up and coming in for you on the musical side right here. In the studios, or from the studios of Galaxy, man, I got, I got some vibes for you, Tony.
2: Hope.
0: Let's see, man. I got some Mariah Carey coming up in a little bit. We're talking about Heartbreaker, taking you back to that year, 1999. Of course, that was featuring Jay-Z. Still a big one, still a big one. But Popular, this song is also growing on me, man. Itali, Ronnie Flex and our Frena. That's that brand new 2026 work. Let's get to it. Top of the morning. Boom.
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0: destination for hip-hop and R&B every day, all day. Richie Styles, Tony Q with the vibes. Man, we got some Kalani coming through featuring Usher in a little bit. Talk about You Never, You Shoulda Never. Uh-huh. But first, though, we got some Moneybagg Yo in the lineup as well, featuring Janae Aiko with One of Them Nights. But first, man, 21 Savage is coming through. Is yes, 21 Savage. That's Lotto's guy, right?
1: Yep.
0: He's doing well. They're doing well. Talking about running. Let's go get to that, man.
2: Yeah. Okay. Spazz up with my crew.
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0: Coming through, coming to. Talking about Sexy Red with the ski. We also got some Jane here with the Controlando. Hold on, it's coming. Slow it in.
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2: The group Nina Sky is made up of twin sisters. What did their mama name them, though?
0: Oh, that's a good one.
2: Right?
0: I always thought they were Nina and Sky.
2: No.
0: But okay, we're going to figure it out.
2: All right,
0: if you know the answer to that, hit us up. Let us know what you think it is. Could be, maybe, should be. Once again, of course, this is the coffee break question. So it's that moment where, you head on over to the coffee break section, sit down, have a coffee, discuss it with your colleagues. If you are a hip hop head, R&B head, then you know exactly what we're talking about. And if not, hey man, we're going to figure it out. All right. But once again, the question is as follows.
2: The question is, Nina Sky is the group that is made up of twin sisters. What did their mama name them?
0: That part. If you know it, hit us up, because I'm curious.
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1: Damn, nigga. 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

0: not yours, not his. It was my fault. I'm sorry. You know? It was my fault. Not him, because he always wanted to be there for you. And I'm sorry, I was young. But he's always wanted to be a father to you. So I fucked up. And I take ownership of that, of my choices and decisions. And I'm sorry for that. He's a good guy. So don't hold that against him, because it was my fault. Just, you know, forgive me.
1: It's Galaxy in the Morning time. Let's wrap it up. Let's get up out of here. Go find the breakfast. That's right, your number one station for hip-hop and R&B, Richard Styles, Tony Q. Man, what a beautiful tool for Tuesday it was. Of course, today is the 14th day of this month, July. Tony.
2: Yep.
1: Talk to me nice.
2: All right, so earlier I had the coffee break question that is running. So I asked this question, and I'm going to give you the answer right now.
1: What was the question?
2: The question is, Nina Sky is a group that's made up of twin sisters, and I wanted to know what their mama named them. So, first of all, Richie thought, you know, he thought it was Nina and Sky. You were off base. So Nina is actually their two names put together. So the Ni is from Nicole and the Na is from Natalie. So their names are Nicole and Natalie Albino.
1: Oh, wild. Right? Did not see that coming.
2: At all. Me either. But hey, that was the coffee break question. And we're about to get up and out of here and get something to eat, right? So keeping it real, keeping it hip hop. It is the Morning Marathon with DJ Richie Styles and your girl Tony Q. Until next time.
1: That's right. Next time being tomorrow morning, same time, same situation, same station, baby. Galaxy, all right? It's the Morning Marathon on a checkout. This was another but another.
2: Slay.
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0: 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I'm on command, girl. We can stay up all night till the light show. She said if I'm coming, I'm coming to talk. 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Not some little whore who will come anytime that you call. We ain't cool anymore. Why you gotta be like that? You know you'll miss me and you'll be right back. And you're not a whore. You shouldn't speak like that. I'm nothing but honest, you know how it is. The life that I live, I don't want a chick, I don't want to settle. You know you're my favorite petal, but I don't give girl flowers. I'll give you good wood though. If you want me all for yourself, then darling, you probably should go. 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I can still make you say my name, say my name, say my name. Life without me might drive you insane. I don't give girl flowers. I'll give you good wood though. If you want me all for yourself, then darling, you probably should go. There's no way I'ma stand in the rain. I can still make you say my name, say my name, say my name. Life without me might drive you insane.
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0: like
1: I
0: that.
1: Want it. 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All you got. Yeah, you know
0: like
1: I
0: that.
1: Want it. 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
2: 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I want the big one. 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
1: 1, 2, 3 o'clock, 4 o'clock, rock. 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

0: 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And here is Lucinda Sadok.
1: Yes, je hoort het al. Mijn naam is Lucinda Sadok hier bij Galaxy Radio. Elke dag van 1 tot 2. En ik heb er gewoon weer zin in. So let's go. JC, can I get a... Oh, die hoor je zo meteen. Maar we beginnen met Olivia Dean. Man, I need.
2: We bring it back. Right back. Back to the real.
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3: I keep the mic hot, I heat it up, kid. I keep the mic hot, I heat it up. Mic check door, report to the floor. The crowd wanted more, so I came in the door. The great rock kept the paper mace to the pen. Knowledge is born and the light strikes again. Elements first and gave birth to the burst. Get the pen, pump the nurse, and hook the mic up first. When it absolutely positively has to be there on time, I deliver a rhyme. Now here comes hip hop, hop to this one. I got more kid, they hate to miss one. Style got jazz and the crowd's out of control. Yes, I got the mic and I got the soul. New York soul microphone technician. Thoughts to give a vision, style to make them listen. Devastates the ear, my opponents can't see me. I gave them direction, the road it in graffiti. But they wanna know my MO, East back though. They want the exact flow and study my steelo. Sketch to skip, but they still can't see what I did. I heat the mic up, kid. I keep the mic hot, I heat it up, kid. I keep the mic hot, I heat it up. I keep the mic hot, I heat it up, kid. I keep the mic hot, I heat it up. I keep the mic hot, I heat it up, kid. I keep the mic hot, I heat it up. I keep the mic hot, I heat it up, kid. I keep the mic hot, I heat it up. Then I explode with a song with an original formula, performing at high mode. They want to go. Destroyed the blueprints and documents and hints. Crew's been looking for clues ever since. Beats start growing up, rhymes rough. Stage is a microphone, self-destruct. And when you thought you had the format down back, you get kicked back to the doormat for that. Cause I got a hot tech style with no how. Select the foul, watch the crowd go wild. Bad beats to bless, females finesse. Points out stress, cause a cardiac arrest. Mic too high for you to hold on your hand. Now they sell them with built-in fans and mic stands. Mine still overheats. If you touch it, you can see what I did. I heat the mic up, kid. I keep the mic hot, I heat it up, kid. I keep the mic hot, I heat it up. I keep the mic hot, I heat it up, kid. I keep the mic hot, I heat it up. I keep the mic hot, I heat it up, kid. I keep the mic hot, I heat it up. I keep the mic hot, I heat it up, kid. I keep the mic hot, I heat it up. This fool is the pornograph, tell him ease back. I got a knapsack with hip-hop attacks. Stacks of artifacts, formats, interact. Tracks at the max, if you can't relax. Rock him to quit with penmanship. Let my pen make, I can graduate from Penn State. I can take any trade and make a high grade. Even get extra credit when the rhymes is played. But soon as I manifest, they cheat off my test. Surround my desk and distress the progress. But they miss the point, forget the skin. I'll brush your lip if you flip the script. Brothers ain't cool. And I'ma smoke up the room. And I got a crew called the Last Patrol. Figure it out, kid, problems coming. MCs are running, cause some get gunmen. Extremely dangerous, I bust rhymes into the crowd. And watch them all scream out loud, oh man. And then I slam like a battle ram. Rock out the plan with your favorite jam. I keep the mic hot, I heat it up, kid. I keep the mic hot, I heat it up. I keep the mic hot, I heat it up, kid. I keep the mic hot, I heat it up. I keep the mic hot, I heat it up, kid. I keep the mic hot, I heat it up. I keep the mic hot, I heat it up, kid. I keep the mic hot, I heat it up. The Last Patrol, Rock Him. You know what I mean? And I'm out.
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0: 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Another one. Yeah. DJ Khaled.
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G5 planes, you deserve the board. 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
1: Take off the fufu. 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
6: Gonna fuck with my partners, Mike on my Tana. 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
1: It's 11 o'clock on a Tuesday night, and you have found the spot because this is Rosa's World. My name is Rosa G, and for the next 2 hours, you're going to be right here with me. I'm giving you that late night vibe every weeknight here on Galaxy Radio. And I kicked it off with some Bruno Mars just at the top, Mr. Swag himself, of course. What a great track that is. I Just Might. And just now, Kanye West together with Travis Scott. Also, a nice little reflective song from him. And I got lots and lots of great juicy tracks still lined up for you. Lots of nice funky hip-hop flavors, some classic tracks, R&B, soul, afro-pop, and everything in between. Just like these two ladies, Doshi, together with Gigi, teaming up. What a great track this is, A Girl, A Get Up. And the shift is here. The late night has begun. Kick back, relax, and let me do all the work.
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Absolute perfect harmony here on your radio station, Galaxy Radio, coming from Jodeci. What a great track that is from them. Stay, of course, slow and heavy and absolutely full of soul. And when those vocals lock in, there's nowhere else you need to be. This is Rose's World. If you've just tuned in, welcome. Up until 1 o'clock tonight, I'm giving you that late night vibe here on your radio station. And I got lots of great tracks still lined up for you. Some Alexander O'Neill, that would be a classic, of course. But I'm kicking off now next with a brand new one. OCS, giving us some fresh Dutch energy. The right shift in pace here on this Tuesday night on Galaxy Radio. And after that, it's Tiga as well, taking us for the road with Somewhere Smooth. Keep it here where the vibe is always right and the music is always tight.

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from the east, but I moved to the west. That's where I grew up. Everybody asks Corrupt, hey yo Corrupt, where you from?

100% soulproof here on Galaxy Radio. Alexander of Neil, of course, a Minneapolis soul doing that Quiet Storm thing, and so elegantly as well, on a track called If You Were Here Tonight. And you definitely are here tonight, and I am here every weeknight for you, between 11, taking you past midnight, till 1 o'clock, with some nice soul and R&B, some nice classic tracks as well, and of course, brand new sounds and brand new hooks are coming your way, of course, every weeknight here as well with me. But it's time for some Lord Tariq and Peter Guns. They're coming through now with a track called Deja Vu, and they're flipping Steely Dan's Black Cow track, and Steely Dan being one of my all-time favorite bands. If you've never listened to them, please go check it out. It's not R&B, it's not soul, it is something entirely in its own league. Anyway, they're using a sample from Black Cow and from O'Neill's Sophistication straight into some uptown energy. That's right, because this is Rosa's World.

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Oh, what a lot of nice Pongo energy. Jamaican production with a Caribbean Afro beats are bringing us close to midnight here on Galaxy Radio. It is Russian, of course. And before that, you also heard Davido and With You. Well, I hope you stay with me because I'm going to go on for another hour. That's right, up until 1 o'clock, giving you all the sweetest musical flavors for your ears. I like the one that's going to take us right to midnight. Figo Gang closing the hour down with a Messed Up. It's some nice Dutch street energy, and it's going to take us right to the top. Keep it right here, because we ain't done yet.

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Rosa G.

Welcome back, everybody. It's Rosa G back with you for another hour of Beats That Boom, Grooves That Grind, and Sounds That Smoke. And it is a fade opening the midnight hour with a solo Judo Moore, Colombian reggaeton warmth, giving us the right tone for the second hour. And of course, the midnight hour here on Galaxy Radio. If you've just tuned in, welcome. I've got one more hour to spoil you rotten with the most funky, fresh hip hop flavors, some nice soulful tracks, R&B, and of course, some classics as well, which is the next one coming your way. It is a Goody Mob from 1995. They're coming through now with a track called Cell Therapy. And before Outkast blew up, before the Dungeon Family took over, this record was already showing what the South had to say. That's right. CeeLo Green's voice is the one you hear over this heavy production, and this is where you're going to hear it, right here and only here in Rosa's World.

gold on my neck, my pistol's close at hand. 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But just living in the city is a serious task. Didn't know what the cops wanted, didn't have time to ask. About my morning cold, bugged them out. 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She started acting silly, simply would not quit. 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As we walked over to a hoe, continued to speak. So we beat the bitch down in the goddamn street. But just living in the city is a serious task. 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

Bust a left turn was on Crenshaw. Johnny Shine was a drop, no nigga freaks hell. Had a beeper going off like a high school bell. Looked in the mirror, what did we see? Fucking blue lights, LAPD.

0: loud. Shotgun blasts echo through the crowd. Six punks hit, two punks died. All casualties were applied to their side. Human lives at the past, just a talk of much trash. We didn't know who they were, no one had time to ask.
1: 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It is none other than Ice-T, 1987, 6 in the morning. And he was writing the blueprint for gangster rap before it even had a name. And the record changed everything that came after it. Speaking of changing everything, Nene Cherry is up next. She is a Swedish Sierra Leone, a UK artist actually. In 1989, she popped and just broke out on the scene with something that was a cross between hip-hop, R&B, pop, and her incredible voice and attitude into one completely original sound. Her father, Don Cherry, was a jazz artist. You can still hear a little bit, not on this track, but definitely on her albums. And here she is, right here on Galaxy Radio. So let's stop scratching. Give the girl a beat.
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0: 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We're slowly approaching 1 o'clock, but don't worry, got lots and lots of great tracks lined up for you. And all you have to do for that is just keep it right here on your number one hip hop station, Galaxy Radio.
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3: 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Yeah. 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

0: 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We can stay up all night till the light show. She said if I'm coming, I'm coming to talk. Ain't coming to come, cause I'm glad and I'm bored. Not some little whore who will come any time that you call. We ain't cool anymore. Why you gotta be like that? You know you'll miss me and you'll be right back. And you're not a whore, you shouldn't speak like that. I'm nothing but honest, you know how it is. The life that I live, I don't want a chick, I don't want to settle. You know you're my favourite petal, but I don't give girl flowers. I'll give you good wood though. If you want me all for yourself, then darling, you probably should go. There's no way I'ma stand in the rain. I can still make you say my name, say my name, say my name. Life about me might drive you insane. I don't give girl flowers. I'll give you good wood though. If you want me all for yourself, then darling, you probably should go. There's no way I'ma stand in the rain. I can still make you say my name, say my name, say my name. Life about me might drive you insane.
1: Hey, hey. Oh. 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I hope you know my song.
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0: 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I'm sorry. You know? It was my fault. Not him, because he always wanted to be there for you. And I'm sorry, I was young. But he's always wanted to be a father to you. So I fucked up. And I take ownership of that, of my choices and decisions. And I'm sorry for that. He's a good guy. So don't hold that against him, because it was my fault. Just, you know, forgive me.
1: 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Yo, I got the new cracks. Fresh Showstopper. Drop that shit. Galaxy Feature Music.

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